love in my heart writes my soul a message he wants me to know. His spirit all divine fills this sinful soul of mine. When

created it. All this stuff just breaks down anyway, and you can never get it fixed.

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